going right. I've always waited for the moment that you would come through my door. But this brought loneliness so far. I lay my hand unto my

This is loneliness, I know. I lay my hand unto my soul. Is this what life has got to give? Is this

Drink some margaritas by string of blue lights. Listen to the mariachi play at midnight. Are you with me? Are you with me?